0: at your Keval, District 293, 545 Gunderson Drive, 204 Carroll Street, Medic 29, Cross Street of South Schnell Road and President Street.
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1: That's just a case.
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1: That's just a case.

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1: What?
0: Can you confirm the address for us? Nobody at 192 Lenox called for an ambulance.
1: Yeah, I'll try to call them back. Stand by.

0: engine 29.
1: Go ahead.
0: Alright, she's saying, I'm trying to see what kind of car's in her driveway. She might be 191. She said it was a red car, but she's like out of breath and she's not really answering. But a red vehicle, maybe?
1: Okay, and she thinks that she is on Lennox?
0: Yeah, that's where she's heading. It looks like 191. She can hear you guys. I know it doesn't really help, but.
1: Okay, we'll take a look and we'll advise.
0: Alright, now, hopefully that's you. She's saying they're there.
1: Yeah, it looks like it's going to be 191 Lennox Court, and we do have patient contact.
2: That's just a 191 Lennox Court.

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Dallas Fort Myers. 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

0: 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Looks more like a multi-general coverage.
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0: Did find about 30 or 40 parts per million throughout the house. 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Thinking it's the water heater right now, but we'll be here just for a little bit.
1: Mass receiving any NICOR?
0: Not at this time.
2: Yeah.
1: Copy.

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1: 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I'm got a two-story townhouse, 50 by 150. 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I'll get back to you in a sec.
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Kia Turkeyville, District 018, 228 South Main Street, Bartlett, Battalion 3, Engine 1, Medic 1, PD, Cross Street of East Railroad Avenue and Hillcrest Lane.

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0: England says Company 732 Terry Road East for the 62-year-old female possibly having a stroke.
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1: 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You can hold in quarters.
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1: You've got Mission 23 on the scene. 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We are northbound.
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0: All right, I'm going to read the activation out here. Sounds like we were out here earlier. 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
1: Okay.

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0: And 15 companies, again, if you guys can stage Petey Still en route for the Psyche Veil, 7339 Coventry Lane.
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District 214, 507 Gregory Avenue, 2C, Glendale Heights. 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

In Bloomingdale, Medic 21, 507 Gregory, Unit 2C for the intoxicated person. Looks like Katie's unseen.

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0: Alright, it's looking like Bloomingdale's advising you guys can disregard at this time for PD.
1: Alright, message received. 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

fire. Vehicle fire passenger. District 669. As I-355 southbound 32.0. Battalion 66. Engine 67. Medic 66. Gender 65. Interstate 355 southbound 32.0.

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1: Go ahead.
0: According to Itasca Fire, this is actually going to be their call on 355, and you guys can disregard.
1: Message received, warrants for return.

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District 594, 1360 Leslie Lane North, Glendale Heights. Engine 58, Medic 58, cross street of Leslie Lane East and East Armitage Avenue.

0: Specialty Seats Router, get them.
1: Specialty. Glen Pickup, it's going to 1360 Leslie Lane. Caller said, please help me, and then said they speak Farsi, and now keeps on disconnecting. Trying to get further.
0: That's interesting.

fire. Vehicle fire passenger, District 669, at I-355 southbound 31.4, Battalion 66, Engine 67, Medic 66, Tender 65, Interstate 355 southbound 31.4. Incident type unknown, District 63, 508 Main Street, West Chicago, Medic 5, Squad 7, Depot, Cross Street of South Wilson Avenue and South Mount Mill Boulevard.

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1: 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It was something in CAD

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1: Engine 29, Medic 29, you guys en route?
0: Yes, we are.
1: Are you guys are going to Peacock Engineering, 720 Center Avenue. They're advising go to the first door off the parking lot for a person that fell about 4 feet off some equipment.
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District 644, 31 West Central Avenue, 225, Roselle, Medic 64, Cross Street of North Roselle Road and South Hill Street.

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0: paddock 65. 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He says you guys have a lockbox on the door.
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Cross Street of Argyle Street and Belden Avenue.

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0: Alright, ACDC said that this is actually going to be an open burn at the water sewage near Nazos Park.
1: You received. You can hold up the fire response. I'll continue it.
0: Alright, Battalion 21 to continue in the lane.
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Bartlett. 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Medic 2. Cross Street of Winchester Court and Heather Lane.

overdose. Alcohol. District 214, 156 Gladstone Drive, 202, Glendale Heights. Medic 21, Cross Street of Sandburg Court and Harding Drive.

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Outside fire. District 384. 370 South County Farm Road. 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Community Bank. Cross Street of Manchester Road in South Sack Circle.

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1: 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We're going to be delayed by train.
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Fangjin near District 53, 2362 Raymond Drive, West Chicago. Engine 5, Medic 5, cross street of Bainbridge Boulevard and the Delia Lane.

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0: 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Passenger seat,
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chest pain. District 384, 1325 Manchester Road, WH. 34, at Wheaton Village Nursing and Rehabilitation. 34, Wheaton, Medic 38, Tower 38, Cross Street of North Woodlawn Street and North Dorchester Avenue.

overdose. Alcohol. District 384, 505 North County Farm Road, Wheaton. Engine 37, Medic 37, DuPage County Courthouse. Cross Street of County Complex and North Entrance.

Dispatcher Medic 37. It's being called in by security. They said meet them in the bus loading zone in front of the 505 building, and they'll take you to the patient. They're going to be in the parking structure. 24-year-old female, awake and breathing, that's intoxicated with a bottle next to her.

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District 595, 1041 Greenbrier Drive, Glendale Heights, Medic 58, Cross Street of Victoria Lane in second place.

0: fire. 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District 151. 7486 Jensen Boulevard. 8. Hanover Park. Battalion 15. Battalion 21. Battalion 64. Deputy 15. Deputy 21. Engine 1. Engine 16. Hanover Township Emergency Services. Medic 16. Medic 64. Rehab 15. Squad 15. Squad 27. Streamwood Ambulance 32. Streamwood Tower 32. Tower 15. Tower 64. Cross Street of West Irving Park Road and Tower Drive.
1: Tower 38 is available, returning.
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2: Deputy 15, okay.
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2: Squad 27.
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2: I'm
5: Roosevelt Company,
2: join now. Roosevelt Company's
6: en route. Houston, Battalion 15 is going. Tower 15 is going to be delayed momentarily. They're jumping over.
2: Message received. Tower 15 is delayed. All right, it's 7486 Jensen, 7486 on Jensen. Report of a basement apartment with smoke coming out of the basement apartment. Caller is out of the building, unknown if anyone else is trapped.
6: All right, let's receive smoke from a basement apartment, unknown if anybody else is in there.
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0: Yukon Battalion 15's on scene. I got nothing short. We're going to go 100 by 50. I'll be out checking.
1: Battalion 15 on the scene. See nothing showing from three sides on investigating.
2: Squad 15 on scene. We're going to be eastbound.
1: Squad 15, okay, eastbound. We report PD walking around the building, seeing nothing, but the alarm is going off.
3: Message received, Tom. You can show Deputy 15 on the scene.
1: Deputy 15, okay.
4: Two, Tom, we got Sherman Truck 32 on out to the call on Jansen.
1: Truck 32, okay.
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Structure fire. District 151. 7486 Jensen Boulevard. 8. Hanover Park. Medic 65. Cross Street of West Irving Park Road and Tower Drive.

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1: Deputy 15?
0: Do you sound from Deputy 15?
1: Deputy 15, go ahead.
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Intercom, engine 29 responding. Intercom, medic 29 is on scene, eastbound. Medic 29 is on scene, eastbound. 631 Burns, 107. You have a 68-year-old female awake and breathing with chest pain, home alone.

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District 234, 231 South Gary Avenue, Bloomingdale. 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

0: District 293, 597 Burns Street, 202 Carroll Street, Medic 27, Tower 28, Cross Street of South Schnell Road in Meadow Lane.
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2: Decom, engine 29's on scene eastbound.
1: Engine 29 eastbound. Medic 27, tower 28, 68-year-old female that fell yesterday. Room 202.

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0: 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Engine 3, Medic 1, Cross Street of Sayre Road and Harrelton Court.
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0: All right, units for Monarch and Lake. 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Streamwood has been advised. We're going to get PD going and a Streamwood medic.
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0: become French and wonderful. We're on senior with one vehicle. No fire currently. Hood's open. It's on the frontage road just south of Lake Street right there. I'll be on command, Ops 5.
1: Duke 133 is en route to that fire on Lake Street in Bartlett.
2: All right, Mr. Stephen, they'll be working on fire Ops 5. And Engine 1, I copy. 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It's going to be on the frontage road.
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1: Medic 23 going up for an 86-year-old male. They're saying was unable to speak, but I guess now he's talking to the nurse.
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0: 9100, 9133.

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At Dollar General, Hanover Park, Hanover Park, Medic 15, Dollar General, Cross Street of West Wise Road and Farmstead Lane.

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1: Message received. Going out for a customer that follows 74-year-old male. 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

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Fengjin near District 373, 121 West Wesley Street, Wheaton, Engine 37, Medic 37, Patton Real Estate, Cross Street of North Main Street and North Hale Street.

IKEA Turkey Bell, District 293, 640 East St. Charles Road, CS. At CS Wellness Center, Carroll Stream, Medic 29, Cross Street of St. Charles Road and St. Charles Road.

0: to come. Medic 29's en route. We're going to be staging as well.
1: All right, messages. Yeah, caller's walking back from the FD. Says her brother-in-law is here and is a schizophrenic and off his meds. He does not know we're coming.
0: Messenger, see you.

0: All right, Medic 29, PD's asking that you respond near the squads, park next to the strip mall, and talk to them.
1: Message received. Medic 29 is on scene. 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

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Residential, District 373, 115 North Main Street, Wheaton, Battalion 38, Engine 37, Cross Street of West Front Street and West Wesley Street.

0: F-36 is returning.
1: That's it. Plane 38, engine 37, called in by an outside company for the smoke detector in bedroom 3.

0: 2 comments and 37s on the scene. Nothing shown on a 2-story, ordinary constructed taxpayer, 40 by 50. We are northbound, out investigating.
1: Hey, Mr. Steve, have you seen nothing shown 2-story, 40 by 50? You're going to be northbound.
2: And Duke, I'm from Italian 38. This is a called in local alarm, not a AFA, correct?

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2: Hey, that's Steve. Going out for a 97-year-old female that has a wound that's infected, room 201.

0: 10 Battalion 38.
1: Go ahead.
0: Yeah, we don't have any active alarm in this building at this time. We suspect it might have been some burnt food prior to our arrival. 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All companies available returning.
1: Okay, that should be

0: right, units for chicken, Route 59. Currently, we just have a head-on collision. It looks like a pickup versus an SUV. That's really all we have at this time.
1: And did you copy? Thanks.

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1: Go ahead.
0: On the scene, two-vehicle accident against both in the roadway. Looks like moderate damage. Engine 2 is going to be 59 command on Ops 5.
1: All right, two vehicles, moderate damage. All companies for shaken route 59. Switch over to Fire Ops 5.

0: fire. Outside fire. District 643, Lake Street and Gary Avenue, Roselle. Engine 64.
1: Just him. The Battalion 64 is going to take that call.
2: Alright, that should save up the unit. Car is just saying a transformer just blew on the southwest corner. Wires are not down. They're saying they don't see smoke or flames, but just be advised, we are getting a bunch of Roselle alarms on the alarm board now.
1: Okay, copy that. Thank you.
3: Yeah, and Edge 64 has been around.
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1: Go ahead.
0: Okay, engine 64 myself. Not finding anything out here at this time. All companies are returning.
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0: 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They're saying no injuries, but they just want to be checked.
1: Medic 15.

0: breathing problems. District 384, 2191 West Roosevelt Road, Wheaton, Medic 37, Tower 38, Walgreens, Cross Street of South County Farm Road and Schaffner Road.
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0: Medic 37 going out for a 62-year-old female employee that's vomiting and weak and short of breath.
1: DuPont Medic 15 on 10 westbound.
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0: do sound better too. Go ahead. Medic 2 on scene, 59 and Schick. I've got one vehicle in the intersection and one in the ditch. Looks like I have everybody outside of the vehicle. We'll be out investigating. Everybody go to outside.
1: All right, two vehicles, one in the intersection, one in the ditch. All companies for Route 59. Switch over to fire outside.
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2: 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I'm establishing command at 59.
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District 393, 1413 East Evergreen Street, Wheaton. Engine 39, Medic 39, Cross Street of South Blanchard Street and South Summit Street.

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0: 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It says they don't feel well. They won't elaborate, though. They just started crying.
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0: Battalion 38 are callers calling in saying they accidentally set it off. They're the manager.
1: Okay, I'll be on the scene about 30 seconds. I can send update.
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0: 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I'll be out to the loading area with maintenance.
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0: Yes, sir. We got to restore for your alarm.
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1: 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Alright, engine 21, you can hold the battalion's gonna take a drive over there.
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1: Good.
0: Right, ACDC says they don't know anything about this. One of my partners here is saying that they've been calling this in every day, this open burn, but we do not have any contact info for anybody.
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District 583, 64 East Stevenson Drive, Glendale Heights, Engine 58, Medic 58, Cross Street of East Opal Avenue and Lombard Court.

Engine 58, Medic 58. I have you out. Going for a fall outside. Was called on the FD with no injuries. Proceed, thank you. Medic 64, I copy you. 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

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Cuba Smirk. Cross Street of South Lorraine Road and Roosevelt Road.

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你看没动力成长那是谁Mike 28 heavy route to Northern Bennett. PD is on scene assisting a citizen with a tow. Now they're complaining of heat exhaustion. 28 copy.

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1: Measure C, both units are out, going over to Trillium Drive. It's going to be for a 86-year-old male, wake breathing that fell off a ladder. Our caller was initially hysterical, possibly from a 6 to 8 foot fall, and hung up on us. We have PD en route as well.
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1: 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They're now at his residence at 0721 Herrick. They need to be evaled for heat exposure.
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1: 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Measure, Steve.

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0: Tacoma Battalion 6, is it? The two trucks coming on this, no engine?
1: A affirmative. Tower 38 was replacing engine 31.
0: Alright. 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

You got 38. Go ahead. Tower 38, go ahead. We're returning from Central DuPage. 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

0: 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District 590, QN 550 Diane Avenue, Glen Ellen, Engine 58, Medic 58, Cross Street of Dickens Avenue and Belden Avenue.
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1: Thank you. I'll be returning.
0: Mesh received. Medic 38 and truck 38 heavy en route to target. It's going to be for a gray pickup in the southwest corner of the lot, close to the old McDonald's. Wake and breathing, having chest pain.

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District 23, 1172 Longford Road, Bartlett, Engine 2, Medic 2, Cross Street of East Stearns Road and East Stearns Road.

0: 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It's going to be for a 53-year-old female that's awake and breathing with short of breath.
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Multifamily, District 219, 1401 Nordic Road, Itasca, Battalion 21, Battalion 64, Engine 21, Engine 23, Medic 20, Medic 21, Tower 28, Tower 64, Eaglewood Resort, Cross Street of Fairway Lane and North Swift Road.

0: Tower 6 Romeo. Temper, let's proceed. Battalion 64, Tower 64 Romeo. Best proceed.
1: Tower 28.
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1: Battalion 58, go ahead.
0: Hey, alarm restore, I'm gonna say alarm.
1: Stand by, one. 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
0: Yeah, it was a problem with the alarms restored. 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My engine and myself will take it.
1: Message safe. 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

0: 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We'll be operating on fire ground orange.
1: Special state operating on fire ground orange, nothing short from two 12-story high rises.

0: 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We're going to be eastbound, switch to Larkin.
1: Pressure state, switch on Larkin.
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0: Tucson Battalion 58, engine 58, myself are on the scene, nothing showing, three-story apartment building, 50 by 75, engine's going to be eastbound investigating.
1: Metro Chief, I'm seeing eastbound, nothing showing, 50 by 75.

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1: Master, investigating an activation of duct detector in the bathroom. 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

0: engine 58 medic 59 heavy en route to Shorewood. It's going to be for a male that was found outside on the ground with a head injury. 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
1: Okay, thank you.

0: 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Battalion 64.
1: Go ahead.
0: Battalion and Tower 64 have been released by command. 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
1: Message received. 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

Medic 20 from Jukem. 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I logged you off and logged you back on and put you back on the ticket to see if it worked for you.

0: Tacoma County 21, the systems were made in fire engineering. Using the call of fire alarm, Patrick.
1: Mesh received remaining in fire engineering, working on it. Battalion 21, do you want us to leave it as is or take it out of service on our end?
0: Let me get you a full number.

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Fangin Year, District 74, 450 East Roosevelt Road, 101, West Chicago, Engine 7, Medic 7, Cross Street of Bishop Street and Michael Browning Way.

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0: We just spoke with the key holder. They have proper codes to cancel. They said it was an activation due to cooking smoke.
1: Okay, let's have engine 39 continue in an emergency to follow up.
0: Master Chief, holding this to engine 39.